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1: Minister has so comprehensively laid out the plan to preemptively address this clear and present danger of El Nino that could affect all countries in the region. Indonesia has capabilities. We understand that Indonesia has a way to look at satellites, to have sensors. I think it's good for Singapore to cooperate with Indonesia so that we both have information early and we can take preemptive measures. But transboundary haze is but one pillar of cooperation. There are many other areas of cooperation, such as in waste management, such as recycling, such as in circular economy, such as in climate change.
0: Pasca pertemuan tersebut berlangsung, kedua negara berkomitmen bahwa fokus utama dalam MOU ini adalah regulasi yang akan berpihak pada masyarakat lokal. 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